0: to make myself believe that planet Earth turns slowly. It's hard to say that I'd rather stay awake when I'm asleep, because my dreams are bursting at the seams.
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0: 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Are you with me? Are you with me?
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1: Pop Radio. You played it cool and I played it dumb. Don't you think I'm a little too young to be messed with like that?